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And school's out early, and soon we'll be learning. And the lesson today is how.

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1: Mein Morgen, mein Sachsen, der Second Radio Morgenwecker. Yeah.

0: 25 years. 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